endureth forever. Thank you, Jesus. No one can love me like you do, Jesus.

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0: Hallelujah 105.1. How do you feel about some Dottie Peoples as well as JJ Harrison and You for Praise? We'll throw in some James Fortune too. Having a good time all weekend here on your inspiration station. I'm Victor Sosa. What else has brought you good vibes, good feelings, something that makes you happy? We love celebrating the wins. Whatever you got going on is putting a smile on your face. We want to hear about it. 888-646-6167.
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0: on 105.1 Hallelujah FM. Weekend Praise Party's about to get on some Fred Hammond as well as Mary Mary. Lisa Noel Smith from the Brown Singers mixed in as well. I'm Victor Sosa. Talking about being a good vibes only zone, especially on the weekends. Want to know what are the kind of things are putting a smile on your face right about now, Christy? Something you really value.
1: I love going on like a solo walk just all by myself. It's my favorite thing to do that just gets me out of my own head, relaxes me. I get a little exercise at the same time. So it's a win-win situation and it's my me time.
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0: Hallelujah 105.1. Want to know what's making you happy today? We're going to get back on the phones and hear from you. Hopefully these songs we got lined up will help do that. Charlie Wilson, CC Winans, Yolanda Adams, all a part of it. Aaron, what is it that's got an extra big smile on your face today?
1: What's making me happy today is that it is my husband's birthday. So I get to bake a cake for when he gets home and get all the kids and together and our pets in one room and sing him happy birthday.
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1: 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Tell you about the interesting choice she's made next.

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1: Jonathan McReynolds and Jamal Roberts, as well as John P. Key, lined up for this weekend praise party. I'm Victor Sosa. Quinta Brunson's lining up projects in addition to Abbott Elementary. She is one of the creative driving forces behind a movie that is currently in development. Quinta plans on starring in. It's a movie about the legendary cartoon character Betty Boop. Not clear at this moment whether or not this is live action, fully animated, or some kind of mix between the two, but Quinta is going to be taking on the role of Betty Boop. In fact, film traces the origin and evolution of that character through the perspective of her creator, a man by the name of Max Fleischer.
2: There's a little rumor that R-rated comedies are dead, which is why Scary Movie is back, but we do want to apologize to the few people who may get their feelings hurt. White people, black people, off-white people, Mexicans, Diddy's cleaning lady.
3: How long is this gonna take?
2: There's just a few more. First Amendment, Second Amendment, stoners, people named Chet, mamas, yo mama, my mama, all mamas in general. And last but not least, white people.
4: Scary Movie. Rated R. Under 17, not admitted without parent.
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1: Want to know what's making you happy? We're on the phones about that and a whole lot more in a few. We got Aretha Franklin. We've also got Isaac Carey and her, as well as PJ Morton's latest, Mercy. I'm Victor Sosa. Happy to be hanging with you. It's one of the many things that bring me joy. Jessica, what's something you've experienced recently that put a smile on your face?
2: I woke up and I decided to try on my pre-pregnancy jeans and they fit. So that is making me very happy today.
1: Hey, congratulations.
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1: We got music from some of the best who have ever done it. We're talking about Fred Hammond, the Winans, Richard Smallwood, and Vision. A lot to look forward to on this weekend praise party on Victor Sosa. Something else in addition to good music is making you happy lately, Marcus. What is that?
2: I'm not going to lie. My mom actually called me earlier today just congratulating me on my new job opportunity. So that actually made my day a lot better. Because even though I got the information, always my mom calling me, just giving me a pat on the back, and made me feel even better.
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1: Friends Party's got plenty more this evening. Commission's going to be a big part of it. Also got Karen Clark Sheard, as well as Josh Copeland's Nobody But Jesus. That is a partial musical rundown of what you can expect to sing along with here in the next few. You are ready to sing along, aren't you? Don't worry about your neighbors. They need Jesus. 888-646-6167. Want to know what else is making you happy these days? What's putting a smile on your face, Maria?
2: 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The second you're, like, even making the bubble bath happen, you kind of calm down. Yeah, so that's my go-to feel-good thing.
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0: 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Hands up if you're ready for Maverick City music. I'm going to trust that you're putting your hands in the air. Honor system around here. Smokey Norville and Tamela Mann are coming up in a couple of moments as well. I'm Victor Sosa. What's making you happy today? I hope this music is high on the list. But what else makes a big impression on you, Melissa?
1: So what's making me really happy today is my savings in my bank account is finally at a normal balance. I used to not be able to have any savings because I ordered takeout every single day. Uber Eats is my addiction, and I just started cooking. So now I have all this money saved up.
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2: It's the Weekend Praise Party. I'm Victor Sosa, bringing you some Israel and New Breed, as well as Donna Lawrence and EJ Fields with Mercy Endureth. 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

0: 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It has been a very happy weekend here on your Inspiration Station. We hope some of that happy feelings have been contagious. We got plenty more music for you tonight. I know that. 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
1: The Lord is our light and our salvation. Whom shall we fear? Kim Harper Johnson, happy sunny day and early Sunday morning. And it's the last Sunday of May 2026. The God be the glory. May 31st is a special day on the national calendar. Yeah. And I'll tell you what it is later this hour. So keep it right here. Got CC Winans.

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1: Oh, magnify the Lord with me. Let us exalt his name together. Kim Hartford Johnson with you, giving God all the honor, glory, and praise. Hallelujah. We got more hits on the way by Mary Mary, Whitney Houston, Dante Bo, and more. So you keep it right here.
2: Kim Harper Johnson.
1: Yes.
2: 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Be blessed. I listen to you every single day. My day wouldn't start right besides God touching me with his finger of love without listening to you. Thank you, and keep doing the good work that you're doing, spreading the gospel and just being a blessing. Love you.
1: 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God bless you. Thank you. What a blessing it is to hear from our wonderful listeners everywhere. I tell you, the Talkback feature, meeting some great people on the free iHeartRadio app. You can talk back too. 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
1: God has opened up the windows of heaven, poured us out a blessing. We don't even have room enough to receive. Our God is a God of overflow. Kim Harper Johnson with you. Happy Sunday, May 31st. A special day on the national calendar. I'll tell you what it is straight ahead. Keep it here. Here's a new one by Nia Allen, Lord.

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1: We love because he first loved us. Jesus, we love you. Hallelujah. Kim Harper Johnson. Hey, that's me keeping you company overnight. Thanks for listening in. Got Helen Baylor on the way. Ty Tribbett. Got a hit by commission you don't want to miss. Well, it's May 31st. It's a special day on the national calendar. It's hashtag National Smile Day. Yeah, can you see me smiling? It's a day where we celebrate and encourage everyone to wear their best smile. You know, no jokes aside, you know, some great and funny things is happening, and it's just something to find pleasure in. And certainly the joy of the Lord is our strength, and we can smile about that. Amen. You know, do something special for a family member or friend and make them smile. All right? Let's continue to bring joy and take pictures and post it all over our social media platforms everywhere. It's hashtag National Smile Day. Oh, it looks good on you. I see you. Keep smiling.
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Hallelujah, 105.1, Birmingham's Inspiration Station. God's grace is sufficient and so amazing. I'm Kim Harper Johnson with you. Happy sun, yay, the last Sunday in May, 2026. Thanks for listening in. As we continue to give God praise, here's Reverend Luther Barnes.

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0: Hallelujah 105.1. No good thing will he withhold from them that walk uprightly. I'm Kim Harford Johnson. Thanks for listening in. Chicago Mass Choir is on the way. I Can Go to the Rock. Melvin Crispell III. Wonderful is your name. Well, I got a quick shout out. Yeah, that's what it's all about. I love giving honor to whom honor is due. You know it. To all of our ministers and pastors listening in right now, preparing for a wonderfully blessed day of worship services. Virtually, online, in person, we're praying for you and thank you for all that you do, not just on Sundays, but each and every day. Make sure you let your pastor know how much you appreciate him or her on today, all right? Quick shout out. That's what it's all about, giving honor to whom honor is due.
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1: Praise God in the sanctuary. Amen. All the hard and smart workers listening in right now, overnight, truck drivers, let's see, warehouse workers, nurses, doctors, everybody listening in, thanks so much. And let's continue to give God praise on this happy Sunday. Here's Pastor Mike Jr. Turn it around.
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1: Our God always causes us to triumph, to win. Oh, he will turn it around. Amen. Kim Harper Johnson with you. That's me. Got the Reverend Clay Evans. I've got a testimony. Group fire, I can count on you. Well, certainly we do petition your prayers for the family of Clarence B. Jones. Clarence B. Jones, a part of history. He was a civil rights lawyer and key advisor to the late Dr. Martin Luther King Jr. He helped shape King's monumental I Have a Dream speech, and he was awarded the President's Medal of Freedom by then President Joe Biden in 2024. He made the transition at 95 recently, and we're praying for the family of Clarence B. Jones and for anyone who may be grieving on today. We are praying for you. God is close to the brokenhearted. We're praying in the name of Jesus for peace, comfort, and strength for you and your family.
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Birmingham's inspiration station. Hallelujah. 105.1. Blessed be the name Jesus. Hallelujah. A friend that sticks closer than a brother. Jesus, we love you. I'm Kim Harper Johnson. Happy Sunday. Good morning to you and yours. God, Donnie.

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1: Even though we may walk through the valley of the shadow of death, fear no evil, for God is with you. He's with us. Hallelujah and amen. Kim Harford, Johnson with you. Got more hits on the way. Got Charles Jenkins, War. Vanessa Bell Armstrong, We Sing Glory. Well, listen, I know most of our students and babies are out of school. Yeah, for the summer. But you know it's still spring, right? The first official day of summer is June 21st. Yeah, we're almost there.
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1: Be strong in the Lord and in the power of his might. Hey, be courageous like a good soldier. I'm Kim Harper Johnson with you. Happy Sunday. Thanks for listening. And to all the first ladies representing congregations throughout the nation, we see you, we honor you. Quick shout out, you know. That's what it's all about. To every first lady listening in right now. And here are the first ladies of gospel. The legendary Clark sisters, along with Mariah Carey, Jesus I Do.

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1: Speak, Lord, your servant is listening. Hallelujah. Whatever he says, trust and obey. Amen. Kim Hartford Johnson. Got John P. Key. Yeah, Jesus is real. Fred Hammond, love never fails. Well, listen, you know, it's the time of year, you know, plenty of people will be taking road trips, you know, and if you do plan on taking any type of road trips, you know, make sure that your vehicle is serviced. Check the tire pressure, fluids, coolant levels. You know, we have to do our due diligence and prepare before we go, right? But we're ready and we don't have to get ready. You know, just a quick little tip. Check the car for your road trips, all right?
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1: God has brought us out of darkness into his marvelous light. Well, yeah, it's a brighter day for you and me. Amen. I'm Kim Harper Johnson with you. Happy Sunday, the last Sunday of May 2026. Let's give God praise for it. The Tommy's safe in his arms.

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1: God's eyes are over the righteous, and his ears are open to our prayers.
0: Hallelujah. So let's keep our eyes fixed on him,
1: on Jesus, the author and finisher of our faith. I'm Kim Harper Johnson, got Nancy Jackson, Crazy Praise, Jonathan Nelson, and Purpose Manifests. All right. Well, listen, you know, what do you plan on doing? You know, after worship service today, tell you what, make it a priority to check on a family member or friend, somebody you hadn't heard from in a while. You know, don't just call them, you know, let them hear your voice, check on them. And if possible, physically check on them. You never know what your presence can do to uplift and encourage somebody. All right. That's what we're meant to do, to love on one another, to be our brother's keeper. So make it a priority today to check on that family member, that friend. All right.
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1: Jesus is the way, the truth, and the life. Yes, yes, yes. No man comes unto the Father except through me. Yes, that's the words of Jesus. Yeah, Lord. Kim Harper Johnson with you. Happy Sunday. Listen, get your Bibles ready. I've got some spiritual food for your soul. That's where I give you a scripture to read for yourself. And it's on the way. Get your Bible or perhaps your Bible app. Spiritual food for your soul is straight ahead.

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1: Seek the Lord while he may be found. Seek him while he is near. I'm Kim Harper Johnson. Got Bishop T.D. Jakes on the way. Let's just praise the Lord. Maverick City Music, run to you. Well, it's time. Yeah, time for some spiritual food for your soul. You got your Bible? Wonderful. If not, go get it. God's word is a lamp unto our feet. It's a light unto our path. If you don't have a physical Bible, go ahead and use that Bible app on your smart device and read 1 John chapter 4, verse 19. 1 John chapter 4, verse 19. God's word will not return void. No, it won't return empty. His word will fill. It will heal. And God's word will reveal. Get your Bible. Read. Meditate. Study for yourself what is written. It's spiritual food for your soul.
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Birmingham's Inspiration Station. Hallelujah, 105.1. God is restoring our youth like the eagles. Hey, we don't look like what we've been through. We are in the palm of his hand, covered. Hallelujah. Kim Harper Johnson with you. Happy Sunday morning. The last Sunday, y'all. We made it. May 2026, May 31st. To God be the glory. Here's a great one. God's Property, Kirk Franklin, Myron Butler. Love.

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1: Be strong in the Lord and in the power of his might. Like a good soldier, live, breathe, fight. I'm Kim Harper Johnson. Got Chicago Mass. Thank you, Jesus. And a great church medley by Donnie McClurkin. Don't you dare miss it. Well, Juneteenth, federal holiday is coming up June 19th. That's next month. You know, Juneteenth is typically celebrated with community gatherings, barbecues, parades, and historical readings. Celebrations often feature traditional red-colored foods and drinks. Did you know that? Such as strawberry soda and hibiscus tea, a West African cultural tradition symbolizing resilience and spiritual power. Juneteenth, taking place June 19th. That's the next federal holiday.
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Hallelujah 105.1, Birmingham's inspiration station. Bless the Lord who daily loads us with benefits, even the God of our salvation. I'm Kim Harford Johnson. Happy sun, yay to you. And listen, if today, May 31st, is your birthday, I'm going to help you celebrate. Yeah, I got a gift from me to you. Like a good old slice of birthday cake. Yeah, it's on the way. Here's Josh Copeland. It's new. Nobody.

0: Hallelujah 105.1, Birmingham's inspiration station.
1: Jesus came that we might have life and have life more abundantly. Oh, nobody but Jesus. Kim Harford Johnson. Yeah, that's me keeping you company on this early Sunday morning. Got Doug Williams, Living Testimony. Anthony Evans, You're Not Finished. Well, it's May 31st. Is that your birthday?
0: It is.
1: Let me help you celebrate.

0: Yeah, it's a gift from me to you. Yes, it's from my heart. You're so welcome. Whatever your celebration may be on this last Sunday of May 2026, work, church, wedding, anniversary, or maybe because it is Sunday. Well, this is the day that the Lord has made. Rejoice and be glad in it.
1: There's a little rumor that
2: R-rated comedies are dead,
1: which is why Scary Movie is back. But we do want to apologize to the few people who may get their feelings hurt. White people, black people, off-white people, Mexicans, Diddy's cleaning lady.
3: How long is this gonna take?
1: There's just a few more. First Amendment, Second Amendment, stoners, people named Chet, mamas, yo mama, my mama, all mamas in general. And last but not least, white people.
4: Scary Movie. Rated R. Under 17, not admitted without parent.
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1: The Lord is good, and He's good to all, and His tender mercies are over all His works. 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
5: 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Hey!

0: 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Where is that? In the choir stand. Where is that?
1: In the choir stand.
0: Hey!
1: In the choir stand.
0: Kenny, I want to go back to that guy and keep watching.
1: Where is that?
0: Do that break. One, two, and ready, you do it.

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1: If we don't praise him, hey, the rocks will cry out. Don't want no rock crying out for me. Come on, give him praise. Anytime, anywhere, praise in the choir stand. All right. Kim Harper Johnson got BB and CC Winans on the way with a hit. The Christianaires stand up. Congratulations in order to Erica Campbell and Warren Campbell. Yeah, on getting married again after 25 years. And what a blessing. I tell you, they renewed their wedding vows after 25 years of marriage. And we want to continue to pray for them and for husbands and wives everywhere. Such a wonderful thing, renewing their vows. And of course, we want to continue to give God praise for unions, husbands and wives everywhere on this happy Sunday.
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3: 35 members are being promoted to the rank of sergeant.
2: That's part of an NYPD promotion ceremony. Meanwhile, New York Mayor Zoran Mamdani axing Sheriff Anthony Miranda, who was hired under the Eric Adams administration. Miranda has faced several controversies, including the discovery of cash stuffed into safes. He's being replaced with Edwin Raymond, a black man and retired NYPD lieutenant. United Airlines flight diverted after a passenger tried to breach the cockpit several times. It happened on a flight bound from Minneapolis. An FBI spokesperson says at least one person was detained on flight UA2005. No injuries were reported. Well, finally, Martin Luther King Jr. III and his wife renewed their vows this past week. Euroweb says Reverend Al Sharpton and Chris Tucker were among those in attendance. Get BIN News Now on demand 24/7 on the iHeartRadio app.
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1: Our God is able to do exceedingly abundantly above all that we could ever think or even ask. Hallelujah. I'm Kim Harper Johnson. Happy Sunday. Love this one by PJ Morton. Mercy.

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1: Blessed are the merciful, for they shall obtain mercy. Hallelujah. Kim Harford Johnson with you. Happy Sunday. Got more to uplift, encourage, and inspire you. Nothing but the hits for you. It's on the way. Keep it right here. It's been a pure blessing, a pleasure, and the ball, as always, to be with you. I'm Kim Harford Johnson, reminding you that we serve a promise keeper. And according to God's word, all of his promises are yea and amen. Here's a promise. We know that God causes all things to work together for good, to those that love God, to those that are called according to his purpose. No matter what you may be facing, in the end, we win. It's God's promise, and it's all good. Yay and amen.
2: I'm Timmy Eswick with BIN News Now. Louisiana's Republican governor is expected to sign a new congressional map into law that gets rid of one out of two black congressional districts. Representative Royce Duplessis of New Orleans says expect to see this case in court. Here's Fox 8.
3: It's absolutely going to be litigated, not just by the Legal Defense Fund and black voters and Democratic voters, but it's going to be litigated by the actual plaintiffs in Calais.
2: Well, a Florida judge is supposed to be reviewing the deal between the Justice Department and President Donald Trump to settle his lawsuit against the IRS for leaking his tax records to the media. Trump tried to create a fund to compensate so-called victims of political weaponization. Some retired federal judges are calling it collusion. It's definitely going to be a hot girl summer. Megan Thee Stallion showed off her summer swimsuit collection this week and walked the runway during Miami Swim Week. Get BIN News Now on demand 24/7 on the iHeartRadio app.
4: There's a little rumor that R-rated comedies are dead,
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5: 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And last but not least, white people.
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105.1 Hallelujah FM. We are full speed ahead on this beautiful Sunday morning, the last Sunday of May. Wow, can you believe it? It's Sonya Blakey. Come on and get your praise on. We got Lisa Long Smith on the way. Promises we'll do. Jesus can work it out. Also, your church check-ins are welcome. Or if you want to celebrate a graduate 2026, we're going to do that too, because I have one to celebrate. We'll get into it right now. High praise, the anointed faith sisters. I'm

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105.1 Hallelujah FM, Birmingham's inspiration station. Coming up, Al Green, the Lord will make a way. Let's do Jesus Can Work It Out. Also, Pastor Mike Jr., turn it around. It's Sonia Blakey. Happy Sunday, the last Sunday of May. Wow, can you believe it? Tomorrow, the first day of June. Many are graduating around this time. My daughter graduated last Sunday. I'm so proud of her. Graduated from law school. Check out the pictures and the videos.

0: She even got a chance to sing the national anthem at the graduation ceremony. She did so good. I'm so proud. Make sure you follow me, Sonya Blakey, on Facebook, Instagram. You check it out so you can check it out. Also, I welcome your phone calls. 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

0: 105.1 Hallelujah FM. Late in the midnight hour, God's going to turn it around and around. In the words of Fred Hammond and Pastor Mike Jr. said it too. Turn it around, God. It's Sonya Blakey. Happy that you're with me on this beautiful Sunday. Come on and get your praise on. We got Reverend Luther Barnes on the way with God's grace. And Israel, a new breed again, I say rejoice.
1: I'm Tammy Eswick with BIN News Now.
2: 35 members are being promoted to the rank of sergeant.
1: That's part of an NYPD promotion ceremony. Meanwhile, New York Mayor Zohran Mamdani axing Sheriff Anthony Miranda, who was hired under the Eric Adams administration. Miranda has faced several controversies, including the discovery of cash stuffed into safes. He's being replaced with Edwin Raymond, a black man and retired NYPD lieutenant. United Airlines flight diverted after a passenger tried to breach the cockpit several times. It happened on a flight bound for Minneapolis. An FBI spokesperson says at least one person was detained on flight UA2005. No injuries were reported. Well, finally, Martin Luther King Jr. III and his wife renewed their vows this past week. Euroweb says Reverend Al Sharpton and Chris Tucker were among those in attendance. Get BIN News Now on demand 24/7 on the iHeartRadio app.
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Hallelujah, 105.1. God's grace is amazing. Amazing grace, how sweet the sound. Good morning, it's Sonya Blakey. We have a church this morning. Right now, Israel, a new breed again. I say rejoice.

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1: Go ahead and take your leap. You leaped over that challenge. You leaped over doubt. You leaped over fear. Come on, we having church this morning. It's Sylvia Blakey. Coming up with Sue, Evelyn Tarantino, AG, Work It Out, Jonathan McReynolds still. Come on, hit me up. Church check-ins.
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2: 35 members are being promoted to the rank of sergeant.
1: That's part of an NYPD promotion ceremony. Meanwhile, New York Mayor Zohran Mamdani axing Sheriff Anthony Miranda, who was hired under the Eric Adams administration. Miranda has faced several controversies, including the discovery of cash stuffed into safes. He's being replaced with Edwin Raymond, a black man and retired NYPD lieutenant. United Airlines flight diverted after a passenger tried to breach the cockpit several times. It happened on a flight bound for Minneapolis. An FBI spokesperson says at least one person was detained on flight UA2005. No injuries were reported. Well, finally, Martin Luther King Jr. III and his wife renewed their vows this past week. Eurowebb says Reverend Al Sharpton and Chris Tucker were among those in attendance. Give BI

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1: Coming up, Donnie McClurkin with Stan, Fred Hammond, They That Waited, Sonia Blakey. You waited, you were patient, you studied, you were focused, and now you can say, I'm a graduate of 2026. I want to hear from everybody this morning. 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
2: I have a 2026 graduate. His name is Ja'Kalen McAlpin. He goes to Garland High School in Garland, Texas.
3: Timmy Eswick with BIN News Now. Louisiana's Republican governor is expected to sign a new congressional map into law that gets rid of one out of two black congressional districts. Representative Royce Duplessis of New Orleans says expect to see this case in court. Here's Fox 8.
4: It's absolutely going to be litigated, not just by the Legal Defense Fund and black voters and Democratic voters, but it's going to be litigated by the actual plaintiffs in Calais.
3: Well, a Florida judge is supposed to be reviewing the deal between the Justice Department and President Donald Trump to settle his lawsuit against the IRS for leaking his tax records to the media. Trump tried to create a fund to compensate so-called victims of political weaponization. Some retired federal judges are calling it collusion. It's definitely going to be a hot girl summer. Megan Thee Stallion showed off her summer swimsuit collection this week and walked the runway during Miami Swim Week. Get BIN News Now on demand 24/7 on the iHeartRadio app.
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1: 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We just got to stand still and see God, see the salvation of the Lord as it plays out. I'm Sonia Blakey. Happy that you're with me. Come on and have church. Here's Fred Hammond, They That Wait.
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1: Coming up, John P. Key. Yeah, Jesus is real. Aretha Franklin classic. What a friend we have in Jesus. Donna Lawrence, encourage yourself. You got to do it. Tell yourself, I can do all things through Christ that gives me the strength. I'm Sonia Blake, and I'm quite sure you said that at some point as you were going through your journey, graduating from eighth grade and graduating from high school, college. We're celebrating this morning. 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
2: Hi, I just want to say I'm so proud of my brothers who will be graduating high school on Monday. I want to thank God for keeping them covered and just continuing to order their steps in the way that He sees fit. Lord, we thank you. And boys, Tayshawn and Marquette, we are so proud of you.
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0: 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Brand new music from Nia Allen. Lord, I love you. Yes, I do, with all my heart. Yes, the Lord loves us unconditionally. Man, his love for us is patient, is kind, is forgiving. I'm Sonya Blakey. Coming up, let's do Doc McKenzie Come Aboard. Celebrating you, celebrating your graduates, celebrating your church. All of it. Church check-in on this last Sunday of May. 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
1: That's part of an NYPD promotion ceremony. Meanwhile, New York Mayor Zohran Mamdani axing Sheriff Anthony Miranda, who was hired under the Eric Adams administration. Miranda has faced several controversies, including the discovery of cash stuffed into safes. He's being replaced with Edwin Raymond, a black man and retired NYPD lieutenant. United Airlines flight diverted after a passenger tried to breach the cockpit several times. It happened on a flight bound for Minneapolis. An FBI spokesperson says at least one person was detained on flight UA2005. No injuries were reported. Well, finally, Martin Luther King Jr. III and his wife renewed their vows this past week. EuroWeb says Reverend Al Sharpton and Chris Tucker were among those in attendance. Get BIN News Now on demand 24/7 on the iHeartRadio app.
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God is good. Can somebody say amen? Mm-hmm. I hear ya. I'm Sonia Blakey. Right now.

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1: Bishop Hezekiah Walker sold out. I gotta visit him in New York one day. I'm Sonya Blakey. Coming up, we got Jermaine Dolly, Never Shall Forget, Norman Hutchins, Battlefield. Also, if you have a request, I'll take that too on the iHeartRadio app. Tap that red talk back, Mike. Here's Yolanda.

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2: That's part of an NYPD promotion ceremony. Meanwhile, New York Mayor Zoran Mamdani axing Sheriff Anthony Miranda, who was hired under the Eric Adams administration. Miranda has faced several controversies, including the discovery of cash stuffed into safes. He's being replaced with Edwin Raymond, a black man and retired NYPD lieutenant. United Airlines flight diverted after a passenger tried to breach the cockpit several times. It happened on a flight bound for Minneapolis. An FBI spokesperson says at least one person was detained on flight UA2005. No injuries were reported. Well, finally, Martin Luther King Jr. III and his wife renewed their vows this past week. Euroweb says Reverend Al Sharpton and Chris Tucker were among those in attendance. Get BIN News Now on demand 24/7 on the iHeartRadio app.
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1: Mariah Carey featuring the Clark Sisters' Jesus I Do. 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I'm Sonia Blakey. Coming up, we got Kirk Franklin. My Life Is in Your Hands. Joshua's Troop. Everybody, clap your hands.
2: Timmy Eswick with BIN News Now. Louisiana's Republican governor is expected to sign a new congressional map into law that gets rid of one out of two black congressional districts. Representative Royce Duplessis of New Orleans says expect to see this case in court. Here's Fox 8.
3: It's absolutely going to be litigated, not just by the Legal Defense Fund and black voters and Democratic voters, but it's going to be litigated by the actual plaintiffs in Cal-8.
2: Well, a Florida judge is supposed to be reviewing the deal between the Justice Department and President Donald Trump to settle his lawsuit against the IRS for leaking his tax records to the media. Trump tried to create a fund to compensate so-called victims of political weaponization. Some retired federal judges are calling it collusion. It's definitely going to be a hot girl summer. Megan Thee Stallion showed off her summer swimsuit collection this week and walked the runway during Miami Swim Week. Get BIN News Now on demand 24/7 on the iHeartRadio app.
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1: It's so good this Sunday morning. Come through, y'all, with your praise. I'm Sonya Blakey. Coming up, we got praise of the quiet stand. Let's do Helen Bale, If It Had Not Been for the Lord on My Side. Travis Green, Intentional, as we celebrate our graduates 2026. It's a major accomplishment. So hit me up on the

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1: Coming up, Helen Baylor, If It Had Not Been for the Lord, What on My Side? Travis Green, Intentional. Also, we got a classic from Walter Hawkins. Be Grateful, it's Sonya Blakey. We got to celebrate our graduates 2026. You've seen them put the work in. You've seen them work hard, study. You've seen them even pray through it. So why not say something about a graduate of 2026? Or if you are the one that graduated, you can say something too.
2: 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And I just want him to know that his Nana loves him very, very much, and I'm so proud of him.
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0: 105.1 Hallelujah FM. I felt the power come through. Nobody but Jesus. Come on, Josh Copeland, the sound of Sunday church. I'm Sonya Blakey, hanging with you on this last Sunday of May, the last day of May. Coming up, we get Walter Hawkins. Be grateful.
1: I'm Timmy Eswick with BIN News Now. We start with BIN weather, and we're taking a trip to the Gulf Coast. Don't let the warm weather fool you. In places like New Orleans, they're gearing up for hurricane season. Here's newly elected Mayor Helena Moreno.
2: Get out of harm's way. Don't wait for that evacuation call.
1: Well, an Arizona school board member was seen making a Nazi salute in the middle of a school board meeting that was recorded on Facebook Live. According to Fox 10, there's now calls for Deer Valley Unified School District board member Kimberly Fisher to resign. Well, the grandmother of Juneteenth, we're talking about Opal Lee, she's releasing a new book ahead of the federal holiday. NBC News says the book is titled A Committee of One, How Faith Plus Action Equals a Purposeful Life. Juneteenth was established as a federal holiday on June 17th, 2021, and commemorates when enslaved black people were told they were actually free from slavery. Get BIN News Now on demand 24/7 on the iHeartRadio app.
3: This report,
4: 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And most of those people maintain skin that's still more clear at 1 year with monthly dosing.
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105.1 Hallelujah FM, Birmingham's inspiration station. That takes me way back. My parents only listened to gospel radio, and that would come on the radio. As a matter of fact, they had a record player, and they would play that album on any given Saturday or Sunday while they were cleaning the house. Wow, classic. Be grateful. It's Sonya Blakey right now. It's Donna Lawrence. The

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1: Coming up, we got Lisa Noel Smith with Promises. Oh, yeah, we'll do William Murphy, Devil. It's Sonia. Are you excited as I am about your 2026 graduate? My daughter made her way through law school. Wow. What about you? 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
2: 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He goes to Garland High School in Garland, Texas.
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1: I'm Misty Jordan with BIN News Now. Iran's top negotiator says they will not agree to any deal with the U.S. unless it fully secures Iranian rights. Yesterday, the New York Times reported that President Trump had sent a new framework to Iran that had tougher terms. In a video this morning, Iran's top negotiator said Tehran will not approve any agreement until we are certain that the rights of the Iranian people have been upheld. New research from OmniSyn found that 28% of Americans have taken on extra work to cover bills and essentials.
2: Pick up your clothes, I had them folded. Meet me at the door.
1: And Kehlani announced the Kehlani World Tour. The tour will kick off in Minneapolis August 6th and end in San Francisco October 3rd. Tickets are on sale now. 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
3: There's a little rumor that R-rated comedies are dead, which is why Scary Movie is back. But we do want to apologize to the few people who may get their feelings hurt. White people, black people, off-white people, Mexicans, Diddy's cleaning lady.
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3: 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First Amendment, Second Amendment, stoners, people named Chet, mamas, yo mama, my mama, all mamas in general. And last but not least, white people.
5: Scary Movie. Rated R. Under 17, not admitted without parent.
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0: 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Coming up, Fred Hammond, Win the Spirit. Also, we'll do the Clark Sisters, Blessed and Highly Favored. It's Sonia Blakey. I know many churches are celebrating graduates 2026, taking time to honor all the graduates this year at church. So let's celebrate here on the radio. You can hit me up on the iHeartRadio app. Tap the red talk back mic. I'm going to keep celebrating my daughter because she did a major thing. She graduated from law school. Man, we were all there to celebrate and applaud her accomplishment. You can follow me, Sonia Blakey, and see what I'm talking about. Also, I want to celebrate your graduate.
1: Hi, I just want to say I'm so proud of my brothers who will be graduating high school on Monday. I want to thank God for keeping them covered and just continuing to order their steps in the way that He sees fit. Lord, we thank you. And boys, Tayshawn and Marquette, we are so proud of you.
2: Aswick with BIN News Now. CNN recording as a protest grows outside of a New Jersey ICE detention center. This comes as NBC News says a deal has been struck. Federal agents will leave the Delaney Center and New Jersey State Police will take over. President Donald Trump seemingly throwing a temper tantrum after a federal judge says that he had to remove his name from the Kennedy Center, and he's only got 2 weeks to do it. The judge also ordered that the Kennedy Center be reopened after it was closed for nearly 2 years for renovations. Trump wrote on social media, "Unless I am free to do what I do better than anyone else, bring this institution back physically, financially, and artistically, I have no interest in continuing what could only be a hopeless journey into Never Never Land." Congratulations to Chris Brown, who received an honorary doctorate degree in visual and performing arts from Harvest Christian University. Get BIN News Now on demand 24/7 on the iHeartRadio app.
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4: 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And last but not least, white people.
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1: Fred Hammond has had a phenomenal career. He's still going, has a new song out, Love Never Fails, featuring the Choir Room. You got to check it out. I'm Sonya Blakey. Happy Sunday. Tomorrow, listen in for your chance to win some big cash. Right now, the Clark sisters, bless and powerful.

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0: 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It's Uncle Charlie, and I am blessed. A beautifully blessed Sunday to you and yours. I'm Tracy Bethay, glad to be in your company. Here's music from Richard Smallwood at the table.
1: Well, I had to bring it up to 98. But the message still is the same. Cause whatever you need is over here at the table. If it's love, it's at the table. If it's peace, it's at the table.

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0: Black Music Month. Yeah, summer can officially arrives in June. Yeah. Well, we thank God we've made it thus far. Amen, amen. How did you enjoy Sunday service? Was it good? Did you go to early service? Maybe getting out, heading out to brunch, or maybe headed home to chill, relax. I thank you so much for hanging out with us. I truly do. Listen, stay close. I've got more of your favorite gospel hits, including Edwin Hawkins. Got some Donna Lawrence on the way. Back to Eden. A classic from the legendary Vanessa Bell Armstrong and the latest single from PJ Morton.
1: Misty Jordan with BIN News. Now, a bus driver accused of killing five people Friday on a Virginia highway is being charged with manslaughter. Virginia State Police say 48-year-old Jing Dung of New York City was charged Saturday for the crash on I-95 near Fredericksburg that killed five people, including a family of four who were on their way to a wedding. Over 40 other people were also injured in the crash. A judge in Florida said she will review a deal between the Justice Department and the president to settle his lawsuit against the IRS. Trump filed a lawsuit over an alleged mishandling of his tax records that ended in leaks to the media.
2: You're gonna have to do more than just. 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

Hallelujah 105.1, Birmingham's inspiration station. That's living legend Vanessa Bell Armstrong, and we sing glory. Happy Sunday to you and yours. I'm Tracy Bethay. Glad to be in your company on this last day in the month of May. Well, on the way, we've got more of your favorite gospel hits. 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
1: That is the latest single from PJ Morton. It's called Mercy. I love it. And you know, we featured that as a world premiere exclusive right here on this station. Stay tuned. We've got another world premiere coming your way. Probably, I was getting ready to say next month, but that would be tomorrow, right? We've got a brand new month tomorrow, June 1st. So yeah, next month, we've got another world premiere coming your way. I'm Tracy Bethay, glad to be in your company. Here's something that's coming your way, $2,500. Could you choose it? I want you to go to the talkback feature and tell me at least one or two cities that you would love to go and visit, a state that you've always wanted to go, or whether it's a museum or something, you know, a stadium that you would like to go and visit here in these United States. Maybe you didn't know, but America, we're celebrating our 250th birthday. And so we're giving the gift to you, your shot at $2,500 to explore America. 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
2: I'm Misty Jordan with BIN News. Now, Mike Pence says President Trump's second administration has departed from the conservative agenda. The former vice president made the comment during his appearance on NBC's Meet the Press.
3: I think Republicans would do well to take some time to reflect on what we believe again and take that message to the American people.
2: He added he'd like to see Republicans get back to running on conservative principles again. A United Airlines flight in Minneapolis was diverted to Wisconsin last night after a passenger tried to breach the cockpit. A 75-year-old suspect was handcuffed and detained. And a historical marker honoring Springfield, Ohio's first black physician is in place. Dr. Thomas Burton was born into slavery, orphaned at 9 years old, and nearly illiterate at 21 years old. He pushed through medical school, opened his own medical practice, a drugstore, and a shoe store in 1894. Get BIN News now on demand 24/7 on the iHeartRadio app.
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5: There's a little rumor that
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5: 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But we do want to apologize to the few people who may get their feelings hurt. 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
5: 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And last but not least, white people.
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Hallelujah 105.1. And that is music from the newlywed Pastor Marvin Sapp, and praise him in advance. I'm Tracy Bethay, glad to be in your company. It's Reverend Clay Evans, and I've got a testimony.

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1: That's music from Jonathan McReynolds, along with Jamal Roberts, and I've got a testimony. I'm Tracy Bethay, delighted to be in your company. Just before that, Reverend Clay Evans, and I've got a testimony. Headed over to the Talkback feature of the iHeartRadio app. Who's checking in on today?
2: Tracy, good evening. I just heard you the one started something with I Got a Testimony. 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
1: 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Be sure to preset the station at number one and enjoy the great gospel music. But talk back to us. Tell us what you're doing on this Sunday. We'd love to know. Are you tuned in like Miss Thomas? Listen to that old Reverend Clay Evans, I Got a Testimony. Well, push the little red microphone and keep us up to date what you're doing on this last day in the month of May. You never know. You could be the next person you hear on the radio.
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0: Ryan News Now. President Trump is previewing the upcoming UFC Freedom 250 fight. In a Fox News interview with his daughter-in-law, the president discussed the ongoing construction of the arena for the event on June 14th, which is Flag Day and the president's 80th birthday.
1: That happens to be my birthday, but that happened to be the best night for it. I think it's going to be very exciting.
0: UFC Freedom 250 will feature 7 bouts at the event. The Obama Foundation is revealing the first slate of programming for the grand opening of the Obama Presidential Center June 19th through the 21st. 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The Obama Foundation is a nonprofit collaborator of the Black Information Network. And the Spurs took Game 7 of the Western Conference Finals. San Antonio will face the Knicks in Game 1 of the NBA Finals Wednesday. 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
1: That's music from Karen Clark Sheard and Balmain Gilead. I'm Tracy Bethay. Coming up, the gospel truth and gospel news, honey. But first, it's Pastor Mike Jr. and Turn It Around.

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1: 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Oh, it's time for the gospel truth in gospel news, honey, with two-time Stellar Award winner, Tracy Bethay.
2: Today in the gospel truth in gospel news, honey, the dynamic young vocalist Kalante Gavin is having an incredible spring. An impromptu live performance of an old quartet song has become an unexpected viral hit, amassing over 110 million TikTok views over the last couple of months. When Kalante noticed the fan response, Gavin and his producer rushed into the studio to create a proper studio version of the song at the meeting. Variations of the song have been sung by quartet groups such as the Sensational Nightingales, dating back to the 1960s. Kalante says, "I remember this old quartet song I heard in Charleston, and I started singing it. Fans posted clips of it on social media, and it was soon a social media smash." Kalante says, "I'm excited about introducing this type of traditional music into the airwaves, especially since I'm known for contemporary music." At the meeting is also Kalante's first release since returning to Ty Scott Records. He began his career with Ty Scott back in 2016 as a teenager, and over the course of 3 years, he became the most buzzed about youngster in the gospel genre. Kalante is marking the 10-year anniversary of his first signing with Ty Scott Records and releasing No Ordinary Worship. Wow, I can't believe this song is 10 years old. He says he's honored and excited that he's back working with Ty Scott to make great music for the kingdom. It's the Kalante Gavin remix of the classic hit At the Meeting, and it's available now on all digital music platforms. I'm Tracy Bethay, and that's a look at the gospel truth and gospel news, honey.
3: Misty Jordan with BIN News. Now, as the race tightens for governor of California, the top Republican wants his fellow Republican to drop out. Republican frontrunner Steve Hilton is worried that the latest poll shows it's possible that two Democrats will get the most votes in Tuesday's primary, leading to an all-Democrat runoff in November.
4: There's one person who can stop this doomsday scenario, and that is my friend Chad Bianco. Chad, the best time to have dropped out would have been a couple of weeks ago, but the second best time is right now.
3: Hilton thinks that if Bianco drops out, it'll swing Hilton enough votes to finish in the top two Tuesday. A new JAMA study suggests the number of people with long COVID could be double the current estimates. And a federal judge says President Trump cannot rename the Kennedy Center or close it for renovations for now. Get BIN News now on demand 24/7 on the iHeartRadio app.
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1: Yes, JJ Harrison and Miracle Worker. I'm Tracy Bethay. Got some Tamala Mann on the way. Here's Doc McKenzie and the highlights, and come on board.

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1: Hallelujah 105.1, Birmingham's inspiration station. It's music from Tamela Mann. Live, breathe, fight. Happy Sunday to you and yours. I'm Tracy, but they glad to be in your company. So excited. Yeah, tomorrow kicks off the 250,000 USA giveaway. So this year, America turns 250 years old. Yeah, 250th birthday of America. And so the gift, it goes to you. We're giving you a chance at $2,500 to go and visit a state that you've always wanted to go and visit, or a stadium, or a landmark, a museum, something that you've wanted to see in these United States. For me, I've really been wanting to go to San Diego. Yeah, I want to get there. But where is it that you'd like to go? You can talk back to him in the talk back feature as well. But I want you to know we're going to give you a chance at $2,500 5 days a week, starting this coming Monday, four times a day. All right, 8 a.m., 11 a.m., 2 p.m., and 5 p.m. You'll hear a keyword. When you hear it, enter it on this station's website for your chance at $2,500, $2,500 to just go on an adventure of that particular place that you want to go. Yep, the winning starts tomorrow morning at 8 a.m. Coming up, more of your favorite gospel hits, including Fred Hammond. Got some Donald Lawrence and the Prayer of Jabez on the way. And music from Miss Nia Allen with Lord, I Love You.

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1: What a classic from Andre Crouch, and soon and very soon we are going to see the king. I'm Tracy Bethea, delighted to be in your company. Here's Nia Allen and Lord, I Love You.

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1: Oh, what a beautiful song for a beautiful soul. That is Nia Allen, and Lord, I love you. I can see her bright smile all the way over here. I'm Tracy Bethay, delighted to be in your company. Happy Sunday to you and yours. Headed over to the Talkback feature on the iHeartRadio app. Who's checking in on today?
2: Hey, Tracy, this is Kevin from Milwaukee. I was wondering, could you play Praise in the Choir Stand by Brent Jones and the TP Mob? Mm-hmm. I love that song. That's a jam.
1: That's a jam, Kevin. That is a jam. You're right. Praise in the Choir Stand. You know what? I've got it coming up for you next hour. So be sure that you're tuning in. All right? All right. Maybe you've got a request on this Sunday. 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Absolutely free. And once you do that, preset this station as number one. 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
3: I'm Misty Jordan with BIN News Now. Pro-ICE protesters gathered outside an ICE detention center in New Jersey Saturday, where anti-ICE demonstrators have been staging their own protest to support detainees who they say are being mistreated inside. Governor Mikey Sherrill explained her decision to deploy the state police.
4: It was absolutely necessary to avoid escalation from ICE.
3: Friday, several anti-ICE demonstrators were arrested outside Delaney Hall in Newark for refusing to protest in the safe zones. Opal Lee, the grandmother of Juneteenth, is releasing a new book titled A Committee of One, How Faith Plus Action Equals a Purposeful Life. It drops Tuesday. And a massive steel arch has been constructed on the south lawn of the White House, where a UFC match is scheduled to take place June 14th, which is both Flag Day and President Trump's 80th birthday. Get BIN News Now on demand 24/7 on the iHeartRadio app.
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1: 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Now, come on, clap your hands and shout if you believe it tonight. Come on, everybody.

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1: It's music from Dwayne Woods, Let Go and Let God. I'm Tracy Bethay, so delighted to be in your company. Still to come, Brent Jones and Praise in the Choir Stand. That's for you, Kevin, in Milwaukee. But first, here is music from Kirk Franklin. We're going back with Melodies from Heaven.

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2: 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Hey!

0: Hallelujah 105.1. We ain't playing. That's music from the Talkback feature on the iHeartRadio app. Yep, Kevin from Milwaukee. He loves the Talkback feature, honey. He will tap that app, and that's one of his favorite songs right about now. Praise in the Choir Stand from Brent Jones. How you doing on this beautiful Sunday? Yeah, we want you to talk back just like Kevin did and many others do. You love the Talkback feature. That's how we stay connected. As a matter of fact, did your choir sing Praise in the Choir Stand on today? Yeah, you can give us a shout out. Tell us what Pastor preached about on today. So many great things. As a matter of fact, let's head over to the Talkback feature on the iHeartRadio app. Who's checking in on this Sunday?
1: Hey, this is Bobby.
0: Hey, Bobby.
1: And I want to request Jesus I Do by Mariah Carey and the Clark Sisters.
0: All right, Bobby. Yeah, that Jesus I Do from Mariah Carey and the Clark Sisters. I've got that coming up for you this hour. So, yeah, also this hour on the way, music from BB and CC One. It's got some Billy Rivers and the Angelic Voices of Faith. And, yeah, I've got Bobby's request for Mariah Carey and the Clark Sisters.
2: Misty Jordan with BIN News. Now, a bus driver accused of killing five people Friday on a Virginia highway is being charged with manslaughter. Virginia State Police say 48-year-old Jing Dung of New York City was charged Saturday for the crash on I-95 near Fredericksburg that killed five people, including a family of four who were on their way to a wedding. Over 40 other people were also injured in the crash. A judge in Florida said she will review a deal between the Justice Department and the president to settle his lawsuit against the IRS. Trump filed a lawsuit over an alleged mishandling of his tax records that ended in leaks to the media.
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105.1 Hallelujah FM, Birmingham's inspiration station. It's music from Kirk Franklin with God's Property and Love. And coming up, we've got your birthdays. Here's your request, Bobby, from the Talkback feature. It's Mariah Carey and the Clark Sisters with Jesus I Do.

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1: Talk about a collaboration, Mariah Carey and the Clark Sisters with Jesus I Do. That's for you, Bobby. You tap that app on the talkback feature. Yeah, he likes that song. I like it as well. I'm Tracy Bethay. Glad to be in your company. Happy Sunday to you and yours. Up next hour, we're jamming more of your favorite gospel hits from Kenny Lewis and Charles Jenkins with He's Been Good. Got a classic from Douglas Miller. Lisa Noel Smith and the Brown Singers' Promises is on the way, and music from Donnie McClurkin.
2: I'm Misty Jordan with BIN News Now. Pro-ICE protesters gathered outside an ICE detention center in New Jersey Saturday, where anti-ICE demonstrators have been staging their own protest to support detainees who they say are being mistreated inside. Governor Mikey Sherrill explained her decision to deploy the state police.
3: It was absolutely necessary to avoid escalation from ICE.
2: Friday, several anti-ICE demonstrators were arrested outside Delaney Hall in Newark for refusing to protest in the safe zones. Opal Lee, the grandmother of Juneteenth, is releasing a new book titled A Committee of One, How Faith Plus Action Equals a Purposeful Life. It drops Tuesday. And a massive steel arch has been constructed on the south lawn of the White House, where a UFC match is scheduled to take place June 14th, which is both Flag Day and President Trump's 80th birthday. Get BIN News Now on demand 24/7 on the iHeartRadio app.
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1: That's Kenny Lewis, and he's been good. I'm Tracy Bethay, glad to be in your company on this Sunday. Well, on the way, you've got your birthdays. Here's a classic from Douglas Miller, and my soul, my thoughts, my will, and my emotions are anchored in the Lord.

0: woman of God. I'm just saying it's a great song, and I truly believe it should pick up Stellar Award for Song of the Year because of the impact it had across so many boards. My God. Yeah, so I love the song indeed. Promises, he's a promise keeper. Hey, I'm Tracy Bethay. Happy Sunday to you and yours. We've got a few birthdays to celebrate on this 31st day of May. Happy birthday to Brian Harris, doing big things for our young people within the city. Happy birthday, Brian. Jerita Gordon is celebrating on today, along with Everett Williams. Terry Sewell, happy birthday to you. Also, Vanetta Beck is celebrating on today. Willa Boyd, happy birthday. Joyce Logan is celebrating on today, along with John Harris. Patina Ward, happy birthday to you. Bishop, Pastor Andre Beatty, that's Chantel Norman Beatty's husband, happy birthday to you. Also, Kenneth Hollins is celebrating on today. Elvira Taylor, happy birthday. Michael Cunningham is celebrating on today, along with Stephen Whitaker. And maybe you've got a birthday or an anniversary on today. Listen, we just want to say blessings to you.
1: Misty Jordan with BIN News. Now, President Trump is previewing the upcoming UFC Freedom 250 fight. In a Fox News interview with his daughter-in-law, the president discussed the ongoing construction of the arena for the event on June 14th, which is Flag Day and the president's 80th birthday.
2: That happens to be my birthday, but that happened to be the best night for it. I think it's going to be very exciting.
1: UFC Freedom 250 will feature 7 bouts at the event. The Obama Foundation is revealing the first slate of programming for the grand opening of the Obama Presidential Center June 19th through the 21st. 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The Obama Foundation is a nonprofit collaborator of the Black Information Network. And the Spurs took Game 7 of the Western Conference Finals. San Antonio will face the Knicks in Game 1 of the NBA Finals Wednesday. 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

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And that backbiting so worthless. 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

0: 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Hey, it's Tracy Bethay. Headed down 280? 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
1: Maybe you're standing beside somebody who doesn't know what to do with this kind of atmosphere, but walk up.

Hallelujah 105.1, Birmingham's Inspiration Station. That's Pastor Shirley Caesar and Jesus. Oh, how I love calling your name. I'm Tracy Bethay, glad to be in your company. It's the latest single from James Fortune and In the Room.

0: Hallelujah 105.1. That's James Fortune and In the Room. I'm Tracy Bethay, glad to be in your company. Happy Sunday to you and yours. Attention. Attention, young people between the ages of 14 and 19. And also parents, because some of y'all will have to drive them there. Listen, Planet Fitness is once again offering teens the chance to work out for free throughout the summer at certain locations, participating locations nationwide. It's the annual high school summer pass program, and it gives teens between the ages of 14 and 19 to get to the fitness center and use their equipment and classes at no cost. Now, the company at Planet Fitness, the officials are saying that this initiative is designed really to promote healthy habits and wellness during the summer months for our teenagers. Now, registration is now open with the program running now through the summer season at participating Planet Fitness gyms. So, parents, you may want to check that out. And if you are between the ages of 14 and 19, at a participating Planet Fitness gym, they're allowing you to come and get your workout on for free. Wow, that's what I'm talking about. I'm Tracy Bethay, delighted to be in your company. On the way, more of your favorite gospel hits. That's right, still to come, music from Smokey Norville. Got some Daryl Pedersen, Strength and Praise, and Jonathan McReynolds with Steel.
1: Misty Jordan with BIN News. Now, as the race tightens for governor of California, the top Republican wants his fellow Republican to drop out. Republican frontrunner Steve Hilton is worried that the latest poll shows it's possible that two Democrats will get the most votes in Tuesday's primary, leading to an all-Democrat runoff in November.
2: There's one person who can stop this doomsday scenario, and that is my friend Chad Bianco. Chad, the best time to have dropped out would have been a couple of weeks ago, but the second best time is right now.
1: Hilton thinks that if Bianco drops out, it'll swing Hilton enough votes to finish in the top two Tuesday. A new JAMA study suggests the number of people with long COVID could be double the current estimates. And a federal judge says President Trump cannot rename the Kennedy Center or close it for renovations for now. Get BIN News now on demand 24/7 on the iHeartRadio app.
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One of his biggest songs, Smokey Norville and I Need You Now, Lord. I'm Tracy Bethay, glad to be in your company. Jonathan McReynolds with Still is coming up. Here's Daryl Pedersen, Strength and Praise with Yes, Lord.

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1: It's music from Jonathan McReynolds and Steel. I'm Tracy Bethay, glad to be in your company. 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
2: Hey, this is Raquita, and I would love to go down to Nashville, Tennessee, the music makers of our nation. Thank you.
1: All right, Laquita. Nashville, Tennessee says where she would love to go. Music City, that's what they call it. But also, they

He was 75 years old. And A24's Backrooms is thrilling crowds at the box office. The horror film made $38 million Friday and is projected to gross up to $90 million through the weekend. 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
1: 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Hey, I'm Tracy Bethay. Blessings to you in Birmingham.
2: Never would have made it. 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I would have lost it all.

Somebody just need to testify to somebody next to him. 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Is there anybody in this house other than me that could?

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1: It's all right to get your praise on with Beverly Crawford, and it's about time for a miracle. I'm Tracy Bethea. It's EJ Fields, and mercy endureth.

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1: I'm Misty Jordan with BIN News. Now, family visitation will resume in a New Jersey immigration center following days of clashes between police and protesters. New Jersey Governor Michael Sherrill announced the change.
2: The Department of Homeland Security has agreed to restore family visitation.
1: The ICE detention facility has become the focus of protest over the alleged mistreatment of detainees and claims of poor conditions.
0: If you must
1: work 20 hours a week or lose CalFresh and SNAP food benefits, that's the new rule starting Monday in California that can impact more than 2.5 million people in the state.
0: However,
1: and Google is requesting approval from the federal government to release up to 32 million mosquitoes in California and Florida as a part of its debug program. The initiative looks to stop bad bugs with good bugs by releasing hordes of sterile mosquitoes to eliminate the ones that carry disease. Get BIN News now on demand 24/7 on the iHeartRadio app.
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1: Make a joyful noise unto the Lord, all ye lands. Let's serve the Lord with gladness. Yeah, come before his presence with singing. Clap your hands. He's worthy of all honor, glory, and praise. I'm Kim Harper Johnson with you. Happy Sunday, the last Sunday of May 2026. And yet May 31st is a special day on the national calendar. I'll tell you more later this hour. Don't you miss it. Keep it right here. Here are the Tommies. We're safe in his arms.

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1: He that comes to God must believe that he is, and that he's a rewarder to them that diligently seek him. I'm Kim Harper Johnson with you. Happy Sun Yay. May 31st, a special day on the national calendar. Yeah, I'll tell you more straight ahead. Right now, Josh Copeland, brand new for you. Nobody.

0: Hallelujah 105.1. Jesus came that we might have life and have life more abundantly. Ain't nobody but Jesus. I'm Kim Harford Johnson with you. Happy Sunday to you and yours. Got Dottie Peoples on the way for my good Pastor Mike Jr. Amen. Well, May 31st, all day long, it's been a special day on the national calendar. Hashtag National Smile Day. Yeah, can you tell I'm smiling? I'm glad to be here with you. And when we wear our best smile, guess what? It's contagious. Makes others smile. And it just creates a wonderful atmosphere. And great things happen when you have a joyful spirit. The joy of the Lord is our strength. Amen. And we can smile about that. You know, someone we love or enjoy spending time with, maybe the cause of the beam on our lips, that smile. And if so, share your smile with somebody and let's keep on smiling. We got something to smile about. Amen. Heirs of God and joint heirs with Christ. Post it all over your social media platforms everywhere. Hashtag National Smile Day.
1: There's a little rumor that R-rated comedies are dead, which is why Scary Movie is back. But we do want to apologize to the few people who may get their feelings hurt. White people, black people, off-white people, Mexicans, Diddy's cleaning lady.
2: How long is this gonna take?
1: There's just a few more. First Amendment, Second Amendment, stoners, people named Chet, mamas, yo mama, my mama, all mamas in general. And last but not least, white people.
3: Scary Movie. Rated R. Under 17, not admitted without parent.
1: Go get your tickets now!
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